0: Rescue 42, dispatch.
1: Hello.
0: I'll have deputies on the way.
1: You know, this is going to be a trooper call. They were notified at time of call.
0: Can you get some deputies en route, please?
2: Yeah.
0: 10-17.

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0: Good board, but no vehicle, physical or verbal.
1: Okay.

0: 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We request from law enforcement out here, 1018.
1: 10-4, we got a spin ground. Can you advise what it's for?
0: There's people out here getting in up of that and all this other crap.
1: 10-4, is it verbal or physical?
0: At this time, it's verbal.

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1: Yeah.
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0: Remember in your chat, he's advised that he was speaking to someone from Cedar Bluff, but his phone got disconnected.
1: 10-4, thank you.

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Alabama 28, item 0, boy 8146, A0B 8146 on a GMC Sierra.

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1: Alpha 1.
0: Trooper and Wrecker on the scene. You can put all Gales units back in service.
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0: That vehicle comes back last registered through Georgia on a white 1998 Dodge Ram 1500 to a Blankenship subject of K Spring, Georgia. That registration did expire 9/23/2025. Showing clear.
1: Fort Payne. She's current, Alpha Victor. Restricted corrective lenses, -29. She's clear.
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0: For inquiry, the alarm company called back. They advised you can 1025. They spoke with the key holder.
1: Okay.
0: 10-4.
1: 2-6 dispatch units tonight. Go ahead.
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0: dispatch to Floyd EMS. Can you be en route for 400 North Coast Drive out of the ER? It's going to be a 19-year-old female going to Floyd Grom L&D. Out of the ER going to Floyd Grom Labor and Delivery.
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0: 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There's a male subject there wearing a white t-shirt and red and white shoes. He's advising that someone kicked him out of their vehicle, and he's trying to get home before his curfew.
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0: Back on a gray 2014 Kia Forte to a Jane Guzman of Gaston, 634-27, show us there.
1: 1039. Yep. Canter Road 1 near Canter Road 672, short and matches.

0: 204, Georgia 27. It's to Zachariah Nathaniel Brooks of Lindale, Georgia. He's valid in Charlie. Restricted corrective lens. It's negative 29. He's clear.
1: 113 dispatch, can you give me a year model on this truck? Thank you.
0: 204, do you copy?
2: 10-4, I copy.
0: 10-4.

0: civil dispatch. 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
1: 2016.

0: 206, 1027.
1: Nine eight zero four four one two.

Dispatch. I'll be giving this mail ride to 85 Pinewood Drive. And for the probation, you can just send a message saying it's going to be a courtesy ride.

County Road 505, 411. George 28 is going to be Romeo Zulu Papa 6925. Should come back on a white Ford F-150. Correction, going to be white Chevrolet.

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1: Home 13, same drive.
0: 10-4.
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0: 10-4.

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Stopped in the one of the lanes on Highway 9 in front of Lackawanna, 28 through Georgia, Charles.

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2: 206.
1: Pet Mel and his pet turtles back at home. I'm 84 to 204.
3: Thirty-one from the county.
2: Yeah, what?

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1: Set.
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0: Two oh four.
1: 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I ran him name and date of birth throughout the southeast. He's not coming back on file. He's clear.
0: 10-4, I'll have a few more for you.

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0: Anna Tenniger. Revoked 422-2021 failure to appear. This is going to be ID only. Showing a 29 out of the name. It's going to be for failure to appear, public intox. No extradition.
1: 10-4, who's requesting a ride to the state box?

0: 113, QBN route in the area of 1112 Sidbluff Road, 1072, called in, advised there was a male and female walking with a child. Male and female were arguing. The child was screaming, "Someone help me." They were walking towards Sidbluff, just off of Sidbluff Road, walking through the yard of 1112.
1: 10-4. I'm in route.
2: 10-4.

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0: 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Those subjects that are walking will be at the corner of Powell Drive, Cedar Bluff Road.
1: 10-4.

0: 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We're out of Floyd, mileage 31.5.
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0: Your first 27, my name and date of birth comes back out of Alabama to William Christopher Dakota Smith, Alabama Highway 79 in Scottsboro. Knock birth status is suspended as of October 2013. No reason given. Showing I have a 29 through Scottsboro PD for FTA. No other information given. They will not extradite from Cherokee. Otherwise, he's clear. So far.
1: So far.
0: Second 27 by name and date of birth comes back out of Alabama to Brooke Nicole Miller of Anniston. She's current in Delta. Showing to be a possible Alabama probationer. Negative 29. She's clear also.
1: Temple.

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0: Everything stands for what? Myself and 114 will be giving these subjects a ride. Give me the address when we get there. It'll be on Cedar Grove Road.
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0: EMS, station 2, give me a route to 8450, County Road 15, 8450, County Road 15, reference to a 67-year-old male having chest pains, time 2 days. He also had a history of heart problems, has 2 stents. 8450, County Road 15, 31 primary.
1: Floyd County.
0: You copy?

Dispatch Station 2, can you be en route with Floyd EMS? 8450, County Road 15, 8450, County Road 15. Refers to a 67-year-old male having chest pain for the past 2 days. He does have two stents. 8450, County Road 15.

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0: Request for Olympus is 3940 Alabama Highway 68 East, 3940 Alabama Highway 68 East in Gillsville. Have a male there who's fallen. He's not injured, just needs Olympus is. He did request you to come to 1017.
1: Well, copy.

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0: 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It's Mr. Wells again. 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

0: 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She's requesting to speak with an officer. Just call with the suspicious people. Now she's wanting to speak with an officer because I won't give her any details on your call.
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Here, 27 has back to Tony Castro of Coosa, Georgia. My video says this.

113 dispatch. I'll be at 81 in the area of Cherokee Plaza, watching for that subject.

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1: Can you be on route 180, Kenner 524? 180, Kenner 524. 1072 is requesting a file or report. Reference a subject that lives in the same community as them. They've had problems with, tried to run her off the road. Vehicles did not make contact, but they are requesting a report. 180, Kenner 524, Tate Chapel Community.
0: 10-4.

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0: 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Mississippi 28 is going to be 846 Lincoln Adam, Ida, 846 LAI on a white Honda Civic.
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0: 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Valid, negative 20.
1: 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Thank you, 25 status.
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0: Nicholas driver coming into center at a dark colored Toyota Camry. Tag number is Tennessee 82591. Papa Delta.
1: Gen 4. Do we know which way it's coming into center?
0: They're coming in off 411. He's behind it now. He's going to be telling me which way it's going.
1: 10-4.

0: 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Nine at Old Highway 9, Georgia 28, Edward King Robert 393, EKR 393, and white GMC Sierra.
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1: Ten four. I'm on Walmart side. Keep me updated.
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1: 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I'm sorry about that, though. So.

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1: 10-4. Going past Tractor Supply. 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
0: Be a dark colored, possibly black Toyota Camry. Tennessee plate, 82591 Papa Delta.

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1: 108, they're advising they just came up on Tractor Supply.
0: Ten four. I guess the one I just turned around on is not the right one then, because we're going fast. Okay, tire.
1: 10-4. Ten-72 advising subjects turned into Jack. Well, correction.
0: 206-10-8.
1: 10-4. Correction, 108. They're still on the bypass.
0: 10-4.

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1: What are
0: they? 82591, Papa Delta. Will be handicapped there.
1: Yeah, boy. 2017 Toyota Camry, black and color, to Felix Carter. Expiration.
0: Jet 4, Max. I'm speaking with the caller now.
1: Jet 4. Expiration is going to be 5 or 26.

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0: 302, 2012 Kia Optima, gray in color, registered to Thomas Llewellyn II at Appell City, expiration 9 of 26. 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
1: 10-4, you're on the attach.
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0: one way expects. I spoke with the driver of the Camry. No signs of impairment. Extremely sleepy. I'll be tonight.
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0: Justin Newby, Gadsden, suspended 526 or 26, class is D Delta, no reason given for suspension, has a denied transaction file, negative 29, I sent the details to your chat.
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0: 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Patient transfer. Caveatic Floyd Rome, room 4319. Going to 10250, Kenora 29. At Floyd Rome, room 4319, going to 10250, County Road 29. The 62-year-old male, he does have left side weakness and is contracted.
1: Hardware.

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0: 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I'll be out with a 1038 vehicle, Pleasant Valley Baptist Church. You're off County Road 3. You're 582.
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1: 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Valid CM Charlie Mary, negative 29.
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0: 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Can you pan route to 5465 Summer Place Road, 5465 Summer Place Road? Represent a 56-year-old male having a reaction. If I was in his tongue, is swelling. He's still able to breathe and swallow properly. 5465 Summer Place Road, 31 Primary.
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0: Oh, yeah.
2: We're getting several reports of the traffic light out at Cedar Bluff Road and Northwood Drive.
0: It's 10-4. 23 at the Dollar General store on Piedmont Highway. The power just went out in it also.
2: 10-4. Also, Armory Road and East Bypass.
0: 10-4.

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0: It's like, it appears like the street lights or the red lights are back operational, Lieutenant.
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1: One away, Jenny.
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0: Dispatch, Floyd EMS, Station 7. Can you be en route 615, Kenner of 575? 615, Kenner of 575, 32 primary. 89-year-old female, fell, injured her leg, conscious and alert. They're requesting an ambulance. 615, Kenner of 575, 32 primary.
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0: 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They're advising if they get on scene, if you can update whether they need to respond or not.

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0: 31's in route 2, facing residence, mileage 0. 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
1: 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She's valid B David. Negative 29.
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0: we're going to be pulling into our parking lot off West Main, Highway 28, 13 Charlie 0, 8 Charlie 5.
1: Hey, Mark.

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1: We're
0: out at Floyd Rome. Ending mileage is 38.3.

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1: Main Street in front of the courthouse. 28th will get secured by a trailer. Standby.

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0: 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Ending mileage is 26.2. 26.2.

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0: two is extra special. Can you send that 27 that 14 just went, 10-15 went to my chat? And I'll be 84 to get the warrants from y'all.
1: Yeah, boy.

0: to a 6 dispatch.
1: 206.
0: Can you also put that FEMA or next case number, put that case number in my chat, please?
1: Ten.

0: 3, I'll take dispatch. Georgia 27.
1: Three, okay.
0: 0566679 25.

3-0-3, dispatch 27 Alabama. It's SSC.

0: Class for every.
1: Yeah.
0: 27 by SOC, William Sean Boyd out of Collinsville, revoked 6/29/2024 for DUI, driving while revoked, state cancel, denied, failure to appear, and administrative DUI. Showing a 29 out of the sheriff's office. Going to be for conditional release violation, dangerous drugs, also one through Etowah County. That one's for probation violation, dangerous drugs.
1: Okay, were you sent a case on 27, watch that, please.
0: For every somewhat to chat.
1: A case number 27, please.

0: 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ER is officer.
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1: One 14. Can you be en route South River Street, area of 2nd Avenue? Report of a small child standing in the roadway throwing rocks at cars.
0: En route.

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Can you be en route to Wiselake Boulevard and Park Street? Wiselake Boulevard and Park Street. Can you be en route to a vehicle accident? One subject, possibly unconscious, foaming at the mouth. There is no entrapment. It is in a roadway. Wiselake Boulevard and Park Street. One subject was on a scooter.

0: been a very disappointment.
1: Yeah. I'll be on the scene. We got one male patient laying in the middle of the road. Some of the head injuries, bleeding from the ear. He's got road rash on the neck. He's still unconscious, foaming from the mouth. That history, I was out with this subject. I was out with this subject. Has a, I believe, a Indiana or Illinois 27 up on Park Street. Harvard, I'm on the thing with a male patient. It's going to be a possible head injury. He's bleeding pretty good from his right ear. He's got road rash to the left kneecap. He is unconscious. He's still foaming from the mouth.
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0: 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Go ahead, reflect that on.
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2: 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Lice Lake Lodge, room 9.
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4: Negative, appreciate it.
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4: Go ahead.
0: Both of those subjects are out of Menlo, Georgia. Valley C. Charlie, negative 29.
1: 10-4, I got two more Georgia 27s.
0: Okay, what's the first one?
1: First one is 056144988. Second one is 07020551. Those should also come back to the, with the last name Brown on both of those. I don't need to read back if you can just send all four to my chat.
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5: Injury, both pupils are non-reactive. They're almost pinpoint.
6: Almost pinpoint, you said?
7: Pinpoint, they're probably going to be about a 2 or a 3.
6: 32 copy, approaching the bridge, see you shortly.
0: May 32, helicopter decline because of weather.
6: 32 copy, decline, thank you.

0: comforting it is, but at some point through your life, likewise, what room did you have?
1: Nine. Room 9.
0: Yeah.

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1: Police 23.
2: 10-4.

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1: Correct.
0: Resume those 27, 302 random my chat, please.
2: Dispatch, did you get anything back on Illinois or Indiana 27 that I ran a few days ago?
3: That all calls on Park Street the last few days that you've been on, I'm not seeing an Indiana or Illinois DL.
2: 10-4, we also ran a med call on him, would have been Tuesday.

0: fitting for. If it was the 60-year-old male chest pains, the only thing we have is his name, possibly Ricky Biggs.
1: That's 10-4. I ran him through dispatch about 20 minutes before that call came out.
0: Ten four. We're not showing a record of it.
2: 10-4.

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0: 3 of 3 dispatch, I got a Georgia 28.
1: Go ahead.
0: Sam Henry Robert 5926. Should come back to a Outlander if you would send that up my chat.
1: Thanks.

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1: Okay.
0: Gonna be an electric scooter.
1: Okay.

0: That's not true. Hurry.
1: Go ahead.
0: Your record by rotation's accurate.
1: Two more.

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1: 32.
0: Make note, patient has entered into the trauma system. We're going to Cherokee for a rescue stop. R-E-S-C-U-E, stop. Then we're going to continue on to atrium Floyd.

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0: Correct, it's going to be a 27. 606-6011.

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1: Last unit on fire, tried again, you broke up.
0: Put Leesburg 4. We've been cleared. We show all Leesburg units back in service.
1: 10-4.
2: Going to be out of Georgia for probation violation, shoplifting, no extradition.
0: 10-4.
2: She also has one out of Anniston PD for failure to appear, disorderly conduct, in-state pickup only, adjacent counties only.

0: 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She is wanting the fire department to come out and check it. She's advising nothing's on fire, but she wants somebody to check it.
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0: Send a name and number to your and 303's chats. It's going to be the mother of the subjects involved in that accident requesting some information.
1: Important.

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0: 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Was it a 6 or a 0?
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0: Floyd, it's a 2020 Jeep Gladiator, tan in color, to Rowland Dane Russell out of Tryon, Georgia. 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
0: Ryland Dane Russell out of Tryon, Georgia. 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